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2: Hi! Good people in Ashanti region. Ebusi and four from Yao Uswansa. Hour of hope. When it does what I say, Nasa, na ajin semua. Hour of hope. Shia, Dr. Kwesi Donko. Hour of hope. And it does wangasa. Whoop and it does ropadia, jai jai. 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Hour of hope. It is a blessing time. It is opportunity to connect to the grace. And God will make your life better and solid and solidified. Let's do it together. With Dr. Winyami Akua Winyami Ba, Winyami Sofo, Winyami Bishop, Winyami Prophet, Dr. Kwesi Donko. He's my man. I don't know about you. He is my man. The whole Ghana, the whole Kumasi, will be in whole busy channel. But he's preaching about Christ. God bless you. So don't worry about that. My name is Yao Owusu Ansah. And God bless you.
0: Tell him to take the lead. We are not coming now. Elijah and join it. Bible says he waited. And verse number 46 of 1 Kings 18, the hand of God came or fell upon it.

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0: miracle is released. May you receive it now.
1: In the name of
0: that
1: Jesus.
0: Miracle marriage is released.
1: In the name of
0: receive
1: Jesus.
0: It now. That miracle babies are released.
1: In the name of
0: receive
1: Jesus.
0: Them now.
1: In the name
0: that
1: of
0: miracle
1: Jesus.
0: Business is released.
1: In the name of
0: receive
1: Jesus.
0: It now.
1: That
0: if you're believing shout, I receive it.
1: I receive it.
0: And when you I call it back. When

0: Mopacho make us a free sentence. 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
1: Mopacho, yeah, dear. The power can see a dear on the cover. What's it started for from?
0: Papa, let's say one couple 2 years ago.

0: Nkwasem ni sɛ me nua ketewa oyoyi papa wa pepa saa me nua papa so me kebe 12 years old na me ba mpa ebo kese me te uko redi usu se ya me ti sa uko se kan fiti enye yi die ewo sere umpa iti me mpa ebo kese time sa an announcement me follow no me baby.
1: And I'm with the only other to say, Mammy.
0: Papa, just said, you won't see me behind himself, wise enough, and was ready at the fire.
1: Oh, okay. Number seven, who said yet?
0: Papa. Papa, remember my summon yet in 10. My papa, 3 times. We buy a mammy. Doctor, just say, oh, well, we will be going to die with flat painful. And I won't pump out of the second time, and I won't pump out of my mind. Now, ma'am, I say, you see, as there's my wife and the wife and the back. Papa, I mean, we are catching all you as well, but that's 12 years. Papa, and that, Miss Alpine, the month, the woman, the energy, Miss Alpine, for your cousin. Now, my boy, and the woman, I said, I don't see a question. And I'm a free man, and I can't say anything. And I was often being Bible Cassier in the percent on Ranomy Sosi. Or see if you are Mantia bread. I figure I saw for a minute, then I'm saying, said the machine, some miss at the name of Cosunity. On one, you know, Missy Cameron and Miss Sosi, oh, woman. Papa, see what of Abraham in 100 cities.
1: That's what I bread, and Crawford, Chana Bam, my Wabro, Menelia, you are bread.
0: Papa, I said 12 to 13 good years old. And I may buy it. Now that very day, I may buy it. I may buy it. I'm on Bible Cassie. Then I'm back to alter and then we'll be by temper. But you need a credit or look to alter and then the poor pay a good scar of swan and this kind of tow alter. Papa, my teacher, dear. Papa, only 3 days. Namini ana from myself ya. 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
1: Posedia.
0: Papa me se wa wo.
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0: Papa. 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Na adani se bo papa. 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Papa.
1: 12-13 years and we're very wet to me out.
0: Catch you, Papa, me so wa baby boy.
1: Baby boy.
0: Baby boy, chese Papa, on you so wa kata.
1: Osro.
0: Osro. Papa, afraid you wa catch you, me no na me so wusi say. When you da be Papa, afraid na ne, on you me ye picture so chicha yin na wa desi sen e mu. 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
1: One mechanic, only on your voice note. No mechanic, me 100 cities, no. Cajets with you when yahoo into idiot. I and yah, and to with you, $1,000 square, then you may say,
0: Papa, Papa, Papa.
1: Hey, what a God!
0: Namia, Papa, Miss Amian Casaquami. Say, yes, you are in the pictures of Sunday, me.
1: I go in it.
0: Coming in it.
1: To God.
0: No, Papa, me be yes, I dear no Emma mean anyway, no but the so Diana. What me new sia? Me new sia no can say me say I say and kwala bucket, you driving kwala maybe see baby. And I was if I want satun. And I'm doing satun, I was the one be a yi. See me do satun, you may yin kwala a sapo.

of week 25, day 176. Ebenezer, that's far the Lord has helped us. Mr. Avranti is a dear one. Oh, yeah, Jesus. Jesus. Jesus. Jesus. Jesus. Jesus. Jesus. Jesus. Jesus. Jesus. Jesus. Jesus. Jesus. Jesus. Jesus. Jesus. Jesus. Jesus. Jesus. Jesus. Jesus. Jesus. Jesus. Jesus. Jesus. Jesus. Jesus. Jesus. Jesus. Jesus. Jesus. Jesus. Jesus. Jesus. Jesus. Jesus. Jesus. Jesus. Jesus. Jesus. Jesus. Jesus. Jesus. Jesus. Jesus. Jesus. Jesus. Jesus. Jesus. Jesus. Jesus. Jesus. Jesus. Jesus. Jesus. Jesus. Jesus. Jesus. Jesus. Jesus. Jesus. Jesus. Jesus. Jesus. Jesus. Jesus. Jesus. Jesus. Jesus. Jesus. Jesus. Jesus. Jesus. Jesus. Jesus. Jesus.

0: Jesus. Also for Williams, Yanko, we some can fire service with the agro, they will kill the atmosphere. If you know, so we must concentrate. Yanko, your name would we did that, yeah, or bois as Zangua will let you know. Yanko, okay, those of you on Facebook, you are not seeing us because there is a challenge there. No, I'm saying bullet come and he said, the pictures are not showing, so it's either you switch or you rush to come was low. My idea, my name is also for more or master there who are. I mean to me, I know crying to me, preaching. I'm sorry, but will be I can't take it. I mean, no better side. Been a bullet, or no, be pretty. Yeah, but we are killing atmosphere, no. And I always enter with a certain mood. Is that what I mean, sir? My, time no so cool. My, no problem. The mint, yes, here. Menti ase so William se bompa na ye nsiase na
1: daddy me dance akwenye erade nshrao ene die mo ye bompa ye wa woni ni awone enume ye dawase
0: yes lord
1: wa ude ene en munyamo hene wa ye kesie ye kase en munyamo nkan
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0: yes
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0: amen and amen and amen and amen declare it already is sikai 9.5 and that so bread it's our 4. Sikai 9.5 time check here is 40 minutes into the hour 16 hours GMT 4 p.m. local time that is 20 minutes more to hit the 17th hours of the day. Nessa Casima do no pet na no no ever bo na fe just say your quay man on a dano baby yarn no a radio style so if you didn't see guide 9.5 you are live. Can I even announce it? Is Facebook live now? Is it working now? Pictures in the bad city about Baba.

0: The friend I hear you. And David, I thank God. I thank God, sir. Me koda sorry, I know I can beg it. Because there are certain things I can't. And also, I'm called Pam Groff will be free bishop.
1: Correct.
0: Because bishop is my father. And apart from swear your father, no. Yeah, so when your father cry, I mean, I'm dead about.
1: Sure.
0: Until he leaves, I can't leave.
1: Sure.
0: So, yeah, I had the idea. I with my car. Yeah, I had the idea. I had to drive. Like, me, you've been mom's. And did you buy the idea? Mammy, be bad. Announce, mammy. Bishop Obompire na no obobobo specifics bi will be operation the want ya na ever misuro mo dem wan am aso for bi twa mo abe no mo so for bi say am washing baby but say we dey obeboka o eh enuma na dey recruit agents ano maso man form we dey do on for this year get on for dey do when you dey money en twa mo abe sa page mo dey program mo dey mo dey out of form.
1: Yes.
0: Peja ujidi, abrante ya SDA ni ya ubedi adansi. Onene gidi di adansi. The very day we move a demon. Sad day na asamo teso or cast when ya testimony.
1: No question.
0: Day now, the omode ba hono, eya wono. But day na di aneni na di a one shock point.
1: That's how bad.
0: She say nyami. Day na waso wanam krum, no nyako.
1: Correct.
0: After I'm paying an answer, call on baby. Movie City, I just said, I'm too scared of her for. This is what go be in our bed.
1: Yeah, what's
0: that? So, money bullet, yeah, sir. My son, Dr. Kojo Buachi Adam, says, bullet, please fix it. Or else, maybe have a sour seal.
1: I would say.
0: Kwanyo, I'll fix it. And it says, yeah, yes, I'm not a dad. Oh. Genre. So it should have been worked on before. That's the point, Kwanyo. Mr. Adia mean to me crying, say, may ya sorry one, that's how to channel more distractions. I can't take it. I can't. Sure. Now, no, I don't say I'm going to phone and I guess I'm going to go. Now, first day, can I kind of repetition, but MC no be introduced me, no more year. And I thank God, so more year in a sad time. I didn't hear my word.
1: Amen.
0: Ozo fo so onwe
1: dadi nyankopan do menwe pa
0: misu menwe ye
1: ede nyankopan se
0: misu menwe ye
1: ede nyabe ase
0: ene so menwe ye fe
1: ede ase dadi
0: ana baby ana bell bones waba o ana baby ene wa de wo TikTok on wa e an ase bullet please can I go back to Facebook in peace o no abi ya no twi microphone ya no me nkoka. So we must own here.
2: I won't buy your uncle Pardo.
0: Maybe I find.
2: I won't buy your uncle Pardo.
0: Move a bullet and quack here.
2: Yeah, any dear.
1: Say any, sir.
0: But I'm going to wait 2 weeks. Dry fasting.
2: I won't buy you.
0: And you know, we are not taking to every brevet in the air. You have a call. Said I go forward. No, I said the address. Oh, bull, need you with mamma now. Just watch your bull account. So I don't saw the bull near body by the floor. In the fact, or the actual money may be a bull is a summary or anima. I'm saying 3 cities is a 4 cities is a 5. What do you want to say? A boar, some is a boar fatuja. A boar fabuan now to the tuja. This is a companion to food, you to name it, say. A last of a son, come, I just say a companion to neighbor. And of a woosuman, which in the atmosphere, and Sana, Some people don't understand certain things. I do where we are. I mean, yeah, and so we said and tell us when you may not understand because I won't just say do where we are. I mean, they stir up the atmosphere.
3: Yeah.
0: When the atmosphere is right, I see it. I feel it and I see it. When it's not right, I know. We were really, really blessed. When the Lord said, Ewurade, and when is time? They said, Ewurade wo bre. Somebody tell yourself, I shall be restored.
3: I shall be restored.
0: Scream, my time of restoration is now.
3: My time of restoration is now.
0: When the Lord restored the captives of Zion, and I've been saying the fortunes of Zion. Felicia, I saw you today. You were looking amazing. You were at an effort up. I saw being a pamawa. We part your kutuyes can be count. Said your a boobie or you be after we count an effort up. Now, Mate say, Mate. Mate se ubiye video mi, ma sebi. 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
1: Daddy.
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0: 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You are demanding to be dinner. 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That's what Dumba Guna said. 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As I mean, I'm about drums. Baradin Stam.
1: Amen, Daddy.
0: Senior Prefect Obaya Watma, I hope you are fine. I hope you are doing good. Radio Sha. 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
0: 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Come wife. What do you hear? Abraham. I need prayers. Yes, you hear? Tell me, Kora. And sa name. Papa, kasi. Kasi pa pa pa pa pa pa pa pa pa pa pa pa pa pa pa pa pa pa pa pa pa pa pa pa pa pa pa pa pa pa pa pa pa pa pa pa pa pa pa pa pa pa pa pa pa pa pa pa pa pa pa pa pa pa pa pa pa pa pa pa pa pa pa pa pa pa pa pa pa pa pa pa pa pa pa pa pa pa pa pa pa pa pa pa pa pa pa pa pa pa pa pa pa pa pa pa pa pa pa pa pa pa pa pa pa pa pa pa pa pa pa pa pa pa pa pa pa pa pa pa pa pa pa pa pa pa pa pa pa pa pa pa pa pa pa pa pa pa pa pa pa pa pa pa pa pa pa pa pa pa pa pa pa pa pa pa pa pa pa pa pa pa pa pa pa pa pa pa pa pa pa pa pa pa pa pa pa pa pa pa pa pa pa pa pa pa pa pa pa pa pa pa

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1: my time is now
2: Nyumankasano
0: come microphone
1: I had that
0: can you always work
2: when my child ready any day na me kase nyumankasano nya me dia dwa mu
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0: so
2: my shine
0: obi message you on Facebook have am kind it you name the office watch there your main kind I said, please, Papa, I want to ask you, do you want to bring your music? Just also try your man.
2: Yes, I know, Pastor.
0: Let's try your baby. You ain't trying him. You ain't trying him.
1: Wow.
0: Annabelle say, Papa is done preaching. I can't offer him. Monster team free studio. Huh? Or Safa Amos can be a very good backing vocalist. So, senior prefect, you have to
1: powerful.
2: We are one
1: oh dear. Nami, oh dear, no, I see.
0: But Nami Babin Tias as a wood brass.
1: Amen.
0: I'm telling you.
1: Wow.
0: And remember, I want to hear what you know, Kosoba. I thank God for the sharpness of the spirit. Shadia. I don't say any idea, and I know you can. Who's any other dancing? You know, anybody. First one was a Sassy Simbi. Then your man in your favor.
2: Sure.
0: Sadana, I would now favor a man, idea, the man. Sadana, and a Nipano castle, or you were sending a message on here. I won't go here. I can. Sadana,
2: double.
0: And no man can who, Naka, no, I wouldn't name so be clever any can, and take a bonus. As the any on any anybody are dancing, bow or buy any are who I won't wear for 10 years. Sadana, what would I damn on? Not program here, national, whatever, one on count was on Mukrama started. Yes, one now quite represented the region. Sadana, me bumper said, dear, Bosumi, what do you have to hold in India? Onion farm,
1: amen.
0: Now on your foot, Robbie Sonka,
1: amen.
0: Wanya fufro bi so nka
1: amen
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1: amen
0: wanya de won ka bi nse mon ka
1: amen
0: wanya de won ka bi nse mon ka
1: amen
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0: e wo yesu kristo tin
1: amen
0: the lady did not ask for the car and minimum na call kanu ko bon pa
2: o bon ba shine
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1: Pa.
0: E fi anyame yesira wo. 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
1: Amen.
0: And this scripture will come to mind. Oh, Ephesians chapter 3 verse 20. Unto him who is able, shout, my God is able.
1: My God is able.
0: Shout, my God is able.
1: My God is able.
0: Listen, I will to me, I will to me, yo. Catch the wisdom in Yanko Pon to me, yo.
1: Mean Yanko Pon to me,
0: yo. Catch the won't be your semi Yanko Pon to me, yo.
1: Mean Yanko Pon to me, yo.
0: See, I'm be your semi Yanko Pon to me, yo.
1: Mean Yanko Pon to me, yo.
0: Want to me, your man, a bro, so trash, so terso. Now unto him who is able to do exceeding abundantly. Not as I said, you will be sano. Why, Yaman, a bro, sa, why, Yaman, a chessa, and I'm a bomb. May God surprise you.
1: Amen.
0: May God surprise you.
1: Amen.
0: May God surprise you.
1: Amen.
0: May God surprise you.
1: Amen.
0: May God surprise you.
1: Amen.
0: Shout, oh God.
1: Oh God.
0: Surprise me.
1: Surprise.
0: Shout it six times.
1: Oh God. Surprise me. Oh God. Surprise me. Oh God. Surprise me. Oh God. Surprise me. Oh God. Surprise me. Oh God. Surprise me.
0: Yes, we need a surprise of God.
1: Yes, Lord.
0: We need the surprise of God.
1: Yes, Lord.
0: And this God that keeps surprising men.
1: Yeah.
0: So when you will order so many people who drew on, may bumpa yourself a true son.
1: Amen.
0: Hey, a true son.
1: Amen.
0: I would identify what the unsurprise.
1: Amen.
0: I would identify a one surprise.
1: Amen.
0: I would identify a quantity unsurprise.
1: Amen.
0: I would identify a juman surprise.
1: Amen.
0: A juman with your dear unfound surprise.
1: Amen.
0: A juman with your unfound surprise.
1: Amen.
0: May God surprise you.
1: Amen.
0: With a marriage.
1: Amen.
0: May God surprise you.
1: Amen.
0: With a business.
1: Amen.
0: May God surprise you.
1: Amen.
0: With a job.

0: Scream, Lord,
1: Lord,
0: surprise,
1: surprise,
0: shout, Lord,
1: Lord,
0: surprise,
1: surprise,
0: shout it 7 times,
1: Lord, surprise me, Lord, surprise me, Lord, surprise me, Lord, surprise me, Lord, surprise me, Lord, surprise me, Lord, surprise me.
0: We need a surprise.
2: Amen. Yes, Lord.
0: We need a surprise.
2: Yes, Lord.
0: We need a surprise.
2: Yes, Lord.
0: We need a surprise.
2: Yes, Lord.
0: We need a surprise.
2: Yes, Lord.
0: He's a God that surprises.
2: Yes,
0: sir. He's a God. Was it Mary? Mary, did you want it? If it's a mamin country, say she. You remember yesterday's message?
2: Yeah,
0: behold.
2: Behold.
0: It is always a what word of wonder. Behold. As a summer, Otia now would dream. Share, Obusian Elizabeth, the uncle of four friends who go in. She has entered a new season.
2: Yes, sir.
0: Oh, there is a new release.
2: Amen.
0: Oh, there is a new identity.
2: Amen.
0: The uncle of four friends who go in. When you say, Abrewano, when you say, the new will be a uniform. When you say, what a surprise. Nyamin surprising the baby.
2: Amen.
0: Nyamin surprising the baby.
2: Amen.
0: Nyamin surprising the baby.
2: Amen.
0: Nyamin surprising the baby.
2: Amen.
0: Nyamin surprising the baby.
2: Amen.
0: Nyamin

0: me call get so many no na me no na call ye ha baby ya na mu jina no mu face ya sorry ma said me face one so you saw them
1: sure
0: you saw faces
1: sure
0: me name how observant you were said the musi shade but did you realize that there were certain people that were shocked mu ni baby anu
1: baby ba sha
0: when hu ni baby anu say say when I said tina what we now say bibi atono so did you say that
1: sure
0: sa nyame ya na ade sa nyame ya na ade o mani pa hu dwiri won di obi anu say e ko sei no wa kwa kwa ye ni ye no de sa
1: bo
0: me kan hi ya Joseph won asema to me mo o ko sei we Egypt nyame ya say da ma koma ba wi ase nyina na ko hi ya say ese so omo nso ko Egypt Omukoduwa Joseph. Omunumse yono. Joseph had to reveal his identity. He had to let them know that Ayamia. Because when people be was the sound, the anu onim won won hu.
1: Sure.
0: Just how that went. Nyame siesie no de ne kire ho. Sa na nyame ye obi.
2: Amen.
0: Odo be kire.
2: Amen.
0: On found Tre when and Gassim, on found Tre or say him,
2: amen.
0: What the word Tren Munim,
2: amen.
0: Romans chapter 8, the verse 30. Now, when I will who one will you want to? Now, when I will you want to one of Freon? Now, when I will Freon will boo on them. Now, when I will boo on them, no seven and William, Makani Mabin. Those that he knew, one knew. He predestined them. Or you want to predestination, so knowing and predestination. Now, when our you want to an offer one, he called them. Me and son. Now, when our friend one obu wambim, he justified them. Yet also I. Now, when our friend obu wambim, or seven and we he glorified them.
2: Short.
0: Now, me baby.
2: Yes, Lord.
0: Obe seven you now.
2: Amen.
0: Now, me baby. Oh, tell me, oh, show me, say ya. You could be on Facebook or TikTok. Or best sewo enimunyam.
2: Amen.
0: Me say, or best sewo enimunyam.
2: Amen.
0: Or best sewo enimunyam.
2: Amen.
0: The any part is sero nubenyam and a buso.
2: Amen.
0: The any part is sero nubenyam and a buso.
2: Amen.
0: The any part is sero nubenyam and a buso.
2: Amen.
0: The any part is sero nubenyam and a buso.
2: Amen.
0: The any part is sero nubenyam and a buso.
2: Amen.
0: The any part is sero nubenyam and a buso.
2: Amen.
0: Receive it in the name of

0: Daddy, and you anymore. But for an Abacama, you want to say, hey. Yeah, from my man, Wahama, a deal of grad through heaven. Because Gabriel came from heaven. Was it? And in the sixth month, verse 26 of Luke chapter 1, God sent the angel Gabriel. Or in the sixth month, the angel Gabriel was sent from God. He was sent from where?
1: God.
0: And one guy to Mary was 36, and they said, Ubusi and Yankro, four friend of Bunyan, and they said, one baby on Okrawa. And don't forget, above one in Bibia, no angel is omniscient. They don't know everything. And you come and you crack at and say, now, who's what you can't call Elizabeth once and over Meron? And to put Jesus all call Elizabeth in the crew, the car was Zachariah, quarter to Bavas or the Barney Nero. Namemana corn or can the homo theatre. Safina me brass margin, one of the curious. And to Sabre al Papano, Zachariah, on a Nero, or more brass. And crow four frame, I mean, booming. Miss Adam, yes, I may be seven one you now. The frame, I mean, booming, I may do heaven. Will be a good and massive of every year. But your time of glorification has come.
1: Amen.
0: Your time of glorification has come.
1: Amen.
0: Somebody, your time of glorification has come.
1: Amen.
0: Mrs. Obio, Yami baby, your time of glorification has come.
1: Amen.
0: Those of you on Facebook, your time of glorification has come.
1: Amen.
0: When you onyam sebre abba.
1: Amen.
0: In the Psalm 126 verse 19, the bishop quoted from the NIV, said, when the Lord restored, when the Lord restored the fortunes of Zion, the King James version, when the Lord turned the captivity of Zion,

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0: 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God is changing your name today.
1: Amen.
0: God is changing your name today.
1: Amen.
0: God is changing your name today.
1: Amen.
0: Shout to Lord.
1: Lord,
0: change my name.
1: Change my name.
0: Shout to Lord.
1: Lord,
0: change my name.
1: Change my name.
0: Shout to Lord.
1: Lord,
0: change my name.
1: Change my name.
0: Shout to Lord.
1: Lord,
0: change my name.
1: Change my name.
0: Shout to Lord.
1: Lord.

0: He's the changer of names.
1: Yes, Lord.
0: He's the changer of names. And on through be David the shepherd boy. Now for Daniel man here, David the king. Second Samuel chapter 7, verse 1. And it came to pass that the king sat in his house. Well, I'm only the info. Said the king. Sat in his house. The one who was once upon a time a shepherd is now a king. Joseph entered Egypt as a slave. Oh, would I Egypt Sakwa? There is a big difference between a slave and a servant. So Joseph was a slave. He was bought. Ishmaelite and torn free in animal. And to one year torn. Anna Yadinuko Egypt Jasso. Anna Potifa Sobe torn. No, I didn't call any fear. And the dear now, the Hebrew slave. Yes, servant. He wasn't a servant. He was an Hebrew slave. Hebrew now, you are torn on. Genesis 9:7. Starting with chapter 39:40. Yehuda 41. Na Abrantia no yentuminka the Hebrew slave. Na yeka Joseph, the next in command. The same lando. Joseph, the prime minister, the changer of names. Kase Urade,
1: Urade,
0: Sesamidin,
1: Sesamidin.
0: It didn't burn anybody, Yama. It didn't burn anybody, Yama. It didn't come and once a man, you are so full, they don't talk about their past. I mean, Ferry, because I've been helped by this God. They make cunning in Adi, they make a cunning in Ano. It is to God's glory. The many people will say nyami to me. Baby, I'll be calling you on Monday,

0: frame.
1: Come unto me.
0: Bramenche.
1: Trust in me.
0: Jimmy
1: believe in me.
0: Wa and be so saved.
1: All the ends of the earth, for I am God, and there is none else. He tells us in Romans chapter 10, reading from verse 9. Romans chapter 10, verse 9. And these are the words that the Lord gave the apostle. By the Holy Ghost, this is not the word of a man. This is the word that the Holy Ghost himself, the third person in the Trinity, that he inspired and caused to be written for you, for me, for all. And remember, not just for one nation, for all nations, and for the ends of the earth, until the end of time. He's telling us, he's showing us how to have the salvation in the Lord, the forgiveness, the freedom from guilt, the freedom from condemnation, and the freedom from the powers that overcame us in the past, that we couldn't overcome by ourselves. Here is what it says, that if thou shalt confess with thy mouth, this is personal, this is not a kind of corporate thing, no. You single yourself out. You see, I want salvation, I want forgiveness, I want total freedom from sin, from the chains and the shackles that tied me. And if thou, personal, shall confess with thy mouth, personal, the Lordship of Christ, of Jesus, and shall believe in thine heart. It's not just repeating what somebody has said, but you say it from the depth of your heart. You believe it. You trust in him. You have confidence in him. And shall believe in thine heart that God has raised him from the dead. It says thou shalt be saved. It says there is no power from hell. There is no power of Satan. And there is no power of religion that can hinder you from being saved. Once you make up your mind that you confess with your mouth and you believe in your heart that God the Father raised up Jesus from the dead for you, for your salvation, for your redemption. He says no power can hinder your salvation. Thou shalt be saved. Look at verse 10. In verse 10, for what the heart man believeth unto righteousness. It says, when you truly believe, it will so work in you. It takes your sin away and imputes and imparts unto you the righteousness of Christ. That makes you a different person. Before you confess with your mouth, before you believe in your heart, you are unrighteous, just like every other man. All have sinned and come short of the glory of God. But you single yourself out, you are unrighteous, you moved out of unrighteousness, you come to Christ, the righteous one. You make an exchange. You confess your sin. In that confession, you transfer your sin unto Christ. And he took away your sin. In that transaction, he transfers his righteousness unto you. Practical righteousness. That now you become a different person, a new person.

0: And it says that for with the heart man believeth unto righteousness, and with the mouth confession is made unto salvation. You see very clearly there, as the mouth is linked with the heart, salvation is linked with righteousness. Out of the abundance of the heart, the mouth speaketh. What you believe in your heart, that Christ was raised from the dead, your mouth expresses that. There's an unbreakable connection between the heart and the mouth. It's the same way there is an unbreakable connection between righteousness and salvation. And anyone, everyone, anywhere that will call on the name of the Lord will be saved. Look at verse 13. In verse 13, for whosoever that brings you in, that makes you understand the Lord has been waiting for you, because the sacrifice of Christ for your salvation has been completed, has been accepted, has been approved of the Father. Now you can come, and whosoever, anyone, anywhere, anyone, anytime, anyone, this day. This day, your salvation is guaranteed as you come to the Lord. For whosoever shall call upon the name of the Lord shall be saved. Saved from sin. Saved from himself. All that, all the failure of self, saved from that, saved from guilt, saved from condemnation, and saved from the powerlessness that is embedded in man. And so you come into a new life. You come into a new life because now you are saved. I remember, that's for whosoever, and that is for you. Look at number two here. Number two is the unchanging power of God to heal. When we think of God, it says, I am God. I change not. God is unchanging. All the attributes of God are unchanging. Nothing changes about God as he's been from eternity past. So is he today, and so will he ever be till eternity future. His love unchanging, his holiness unchanging, his expectation unchanging, his justice unchanging, his compassion unchanging, his love and his mercy unchanging, his grace unchanging, his power to his unchanging. And so as you come and you recollect the power of God in the past, that every time a sick person came to him, he always healed them. He healed Abimelech. When Abimelech and the whole family had been plagued, and they came to God, and that power has not changed. He healed the whole nation of Israel. He says they came out with great riches, and there was no one feeble among all their tribes. The whole nation, he healed them, and that God of power, and the power of God has not changed. He healed David. Bless the Lord, O my soul, and all that is within me. Bless his holy name. And he says, who forgiveth all thy iniquities, who healeth all thy diseases. That same God that heals him, that same God still remains.
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0: Same and his power to heal has not changed. Hezekiah was at the point of death. Actually, Isaiah told him, set your house in order, but thou shalt die and not live. But Hezekiah turned unto the Lord, and God healed him and gave him to him 15 extra dynamic, healthy years to live, and that God has not changed. And then Christ came to fully, finally represent God the Almighty, and he went about doing good and healing all that were oppressed of the devil. And that power that worked in Christ, he said, everything I do, the Father that sent me is with me. He doeth the work. The power of God to heal has not changed. And tonight, that power is here. That power is close to you there. He will heal you by that unchanging power in Jesus' name. Let's just pick an example or two. Matthew chapter 8, reading from verse 5. And when Jesus was entered into Capernaum, there came unto him a centurion pleading, beseeching him. Verse 6, and saying, Lord, my servant lies at home sick of the palsy, grievously tormented. Verse 7, Jesus said unto him, I will come and heal him. I will come and heal him. There was no doubt that in his presence, every sickness will be healed. I will come, and when I get there is no shadow of doubt. He will be healed. But look at the answer of the centurion. Verse 8, the centurion answered and said, Lord, he called him Lord, Master, you are the Lord of the whole universe. You are the Lord of all situations, even the sickness of my servant, you are Lord over that. You are captain over that. And as Lord, whatever your command is done, as Lord, whatever you decree is carried out, Lord, I am not worthy that thou shouldest come under my roof, but speak the word only. And when you call Jesus Lord, you must attach meaning to that word Lord. The centurion attached
2: good
0: meaning, normal meaning to the word Lord. If you call him Lord, you must understand then and accept and also express that whatever it says will be done. And Satan cannot be playing any pranks there in your body anymore. Once the Lord speaks healing, healing is sure. And all those demons cannot be playing any trick there. The spiritual, whatever insect moving about in your body cannot be playing any game there. Once you say Jesus is Lord, his word is final, and his word will bring healing and deliverance and dominion and health in your body in Jesus' name. And here is the words. The word that the Satan attached with the name, the title, Lord. Speak the word only, and my servant shall be healed. Look at verse 9. In verse 9, for I am a man under authority, having soldiers under me. And I say to this man, go, and he goes. Those soldiers under me, they look up to me as captain. They look up to me as centurion. That is their military word for Lord. In the military, they don't use Lord, they use centurion. They use captain, and it's their word for Lord. And when they look up to him as captain, as centurion, they took his word as final. And the centurion said, I call you Lord, you are captain, the captain of our salvation, the captain of our lives. And because he's captain, because he's Lord, his word carries final authority in our lives, in my life, in your life. And whatever Christ does not approve of in my body, in your body, that thing has to go tonight. That sickness has to leave you tonight. And he says, I say go, and he goes, and to another come, and he cometh, and to my servant do this, and he doeth it. Look at verse 10. And when Jesus heard it, he marveled, because Jesus understood this is good logic. Logic is very important. This is good logic. The man is logical. The man is saying, this is what happens in the army on earth. And he transferred his understanding of what happens in the army on earth to the army of heaven. That Christ is Lord. And that since he commands his servants and obey him, Christ, the healer, Christ, the deliverer, Christ, the Lord, Christ, command every sickness, and all the sicknesses will vanish away. When Jesus heard it, he marveled and said to them that followed, verily I say unto you, I have not found so great faith, no, not in Israel. In the logic of the man, the explanation of the man, the expectation of the man expressed his faith. Speak the word only. You don't have to go to my house. You don't have to lay hands on my servant. You don't have to rub him with oil. You don't have to burn incense. You don't have to do anything. Where you are here, speak the word. After all, God was in heaven. And then he said, let there be light far away on earth. And there was light. And he created the whole universe. He didn't have to travel to earth, to the sun, to the moon, to Mercury, to all the other planets, forming them one by one. Just stays in heaven. You know, distance is no barrier to the word of power. And he just spoke, and everything was done. The same thing, Lord Jesus, your Lord, stay here and speak anywhere. Your word gets to healing, will get there. And where you are today, healing is coming there. Power.
2: To me,
0: unchanging power.
2: To me, as he said that.
0: I said unchanging power.
2: To me, as he said that.
0: Irresistible power
2: to me,
0: that heals comes to you right there now. Look at verse 13. In verse 13, it says, and Jesus said unto the centurion, go thy way, as thou hast believed. So be it done unto thee. And the servant was healed in the cell same hour. I'm talking about you. I'm talking to you. You are healed today in Jesus' name. He heals the broken body. He heals the broken heart. He heals the broken bone. He heals the battered brain. He heals the high blood pressure. He heals the sugar in the blood. He heals the mental problem. Whatever your challenge is, this cell, same hour, you are healed in Jesus' name. Once you say, I accept, it is mine, it will be done immediately in your body. And at the end of, you know, this message, we're going to pray. Don't go home. We're going to pray. We're going to leave all your sicknesses behind right there. Miracle of healing. Miracle of deliverance. For you in particular, in Jesus' name. Look at point number three here. Number three is the undoubtful perception of God in Scripture. Undebatable perception of God in Scripture. Undeniable perception of God in Scripture. Once you have the right perception who God is, what God can do, and how God works, and you don't allow any debate in your heart, any debate with anyone. Undebatable perception. Undeniable. You don't allow anyone to deny the power of God working today that's going to work in your life. Undeniable perception of God. You don't allow any doubt, doubtful perception of God in Scripture. Look at Job chapter 42, verse 2. I know that thou canst do everything. I know. Job had been discussing with his friends all that discussion did not bring healing. He had been debating with his friend. You're a great sinner. That's why this came upon you. How God, how did God allow this and all that? All that debate did not bring healing. I searched for him here. I searched for him there. Even where he walks, I can't find him here. What have I done? Why has he done this? All that doubt did not bring healing. But the moment he came to the point and he said, I know that thou canst do everything. And that no sword can be withholding from thee. When you come to that point tonight, and there's no reason to doubt God. I know God will save. I know God will heal. I know God will deliver. Your answer, your solution is guaranteed and sure in Jesus' name. Look at verse 10. In verse 10, it says, and the Lord turned the captivity of Job. The sickness was termed captivity because the sickness made him to just stay there captive, lying down, in pain, rolling in pain. He was captive to those boils, captive to the pain, and captive to the sickness. But in a moment of time, all the captivity was turned, everything vanished away. It's your turn tonight. Who will be the next? I said it will be the next to testify, to have all your pain, all your plague, all your disease, all your sickness taken away. When you have that undoubtful perception of God, He is able. He knows all things. He knows where you are. He knows what you are going through. And has come because of Jesus. Jesus has borne all your pain, all your sickness. And He comes tonight and say, yes, I know. Yes, I know. Yes, I know. Beyond any shadow of doubt, my miracle is tonight. He'll give you that miracle in Jesus' name. When He prayed for His friends also, the Lord gave Job twice as much as he had before. Everything he had lost, the Lord gave him over and over again. Everything you have lost, you are going to regain. This day will make a turning point in your life. Jeremiah chapter 32, I'm reading from verse 17. Jeremiah chapter 32, verse 17. Ah, Lord God, behold, thou hast made the heaven and the earth by thy great power and stretch out arm. Think about this now. Thou hast made the heaven, talking about all the stars, all the planets, and the earth. Now, He needs to recreate your eyeball, but He made the heavens and the earth. He needs to recreate your bone, but He created the whole universe. He needs to recreate a new blood system in your body. But remember, that same God unchanging, that same God unfailing, that same God undebatable, that same God that you cannot doubt, He made the heavens and the earth. And now to recreate your bone, and to recreate your blood system, and to recreate whatever is missing in your body, is not a difficult thing for Him. With our God tonight, in your life there, all things are possible. In my life with God, all things are possible. In my brain with God, all things are possible. In my body with God, all things are possible. In my spiritual life with God, all things are possible. If you appear spiritually anemic, spiritually weak, spiritually wobbling, spiritually you're fainting, spiritually you're powerless, and spiritually you do not have the stamina to stand and compromise spiritually, no sanctification, no holiness, no fearlessness, no boldness to stand with conviction and for conviction. But God, tonight in your life, all things are possible. Give me an FCT. Amen. And because he made, because he created the whole universe with his power, now the conclusion is, and there is nothing to hide for thee. There is nothing to hide for thee. The prodigal son can now come back home. God will forgive you. The prodigal daughter can now come back home. God will forgive you. The powerless sinner who has been struggling and struggling against sin, I want to overcome and make resolution. But when you overcome, you can come to God tonight, because with God nothing shall be impossible. He will save tonight. He will restore tonight. He will transform tonight. He will turn every life around for the better tonight, in Jesus' name. And of course, when it comes to the time of healing, it will heal every sickness in your body. I believe, be done unto you according as you have believed in Jesus' name. Heads bowed and eyes closed. Heads bowed. Eyes closed. You don't need me to convince you that you are a sinner. All have sinned and come short of the glory of God. Your conscience tells you. Your lie shows you. Your character describes it to you. But you know, the beauty of it is that every sinner can come to God repenting, believing, and then the Lord will forgive you. And the Lord will change your life, transform your life. If you're a backslider, you don't need to convince you. You know what you were when you were in the Lord. Now you've gone away, drinking what the world is drinking, smoking what the world is smoking, dressing what the world is putting on, and acting the way, telling the same lies the world is telling you. You know the prodigal son, you know the prodigal daughter, you know the backslider. The beauty of it is that God is waiting for you, and you say, I'll forgive you right now. I'll set you free right now. And if your life has been on a plateau, there's no transformation. You go to church, you carry Bible, but your life is nothing to write home about. And you need transformation. You know that for yourself. And the Lord is saying, come, I want to make that change, that transformation, that turning around in your life right now. Heads bowed, eyes closed. You want to turn your life over to the Lord. The Lord, I need forgiveness. Remove this guilt. Remove this condemnation. Remove the fear of punishment and take away this fear of hell from me. Restore me. I come back. I turn away.

0: and Kofa will ye be our and for Emma. 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Some brother took that.
1: DW, La Baron Dunia.
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0: Honorable Ahmed Ibrahim.
1: 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And I mean, that's again another source of

Let's go to the man. Let's go to the man. Let's go to the man. Let's go to the man. Let's go to the man. Let's go to the man. Let's go to the man. Let's go to the man. Let's go to the man. Let's go to the man. Let's go to the man. Let's go to the man. Let's go to the man. Let's go to the man. Let's go to the man. Let's go to the man. Let's go to the man. Let's go to the man. Let's go to the man. Let's go to the man. Let's go to the man. Let's go to the man. Let's go to the man. Let's go to the man. Let's go to the man. Let's go to the man. Let's go to the man. Let's go to the man. Let's go to the man. Let's go to the man. Let's go to the man. Let's go to the man. Let's go to the man. Let's go to the man. Let's go to the man. Let's go to the man. Let's go to the man. Let's go to the man. Let's go to the man. Let's go to the man. Let's go to the man. Let's go to the man. Let's go to the man. Let's go to the man. Let's go to the man. Let's go to the man. Let's go to the man. Let

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Excellence

office or maybe we have to be and it come out. 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Woman the 84 now, woman the my one. Moment to me, I'm afraid 0244525908. 0244525908. 24/7 Visa Application Center. Yeah, na yeah, your man fadum do how come on it. 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
1: 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Jabba Family House, Mencia Traffic Light, Mofa 0277 40 44 88, website, the reader of the book, and Jabba 4 and Jabba 2 and Jabba 2 and Jabba 2 and Jabba 2 and Jabba 2 and Jabba 2 and Jabba 2 and Jabba 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Jabba 2 and Jabba 2 and Jabba 2 and Jabba 2 and Jabba 2 and Jabba 2 and Jabba 2 and Jabba 2 and Jabba 2 and Jabba 2 and Jabba 2 and Jabba 2 and Jabba 2 and Jabba 2 and Jabba 2 and Jabba 2 and Jabba 2 and Jabba 2 and Jabba 2 and Jabba 2 and Jabba 2 and Jabba 2 and Jabba

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don't tell them that God will let them kill your wife or let them kill your children. 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Stop the lie. 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Else you will have yourself to blame. You will be in a big trouble. You will stand in trouble. 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